0: We're gonna tell you what's going on in these streets, man.
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5: Time for the No Cap News. What up, James?
6: I don't know who they be asking for these studies when they're done, but this one is about dumb as hell. About 23 million Americans believe that chocolate milk come from brown cows.
5: Yeah.
6: This is racist, low-key, ain't it? Are cow racism?
5: First of all, let me tell you, if I knew a cow could produce chocolate out of its nipples, I'd have me a brown cow at the crib right now.
6: Oh, that cow's definitely diabetic if it got chocolate milk coming out of its nipple.
5: Well, that's like, I ain't gonna lie to you, back in the day, my homie's girl was pregnant. Now, mind you, we were in high school
6: at the time. Hold on. Where are you about to go with this?
5: And she was concerned that if she ate Top Ramen, that the baby would be strangled by noodles in her room. That is a true story.
6: This might be crazier than the chocolate.
5: She was worried if she ate noodles, the baby could be strangled by the noodles in her belly.
6: She don't chew them or nothing?
5: This is the same people who think that brown cows produce chocolate milk. Nonetheless,
6: this is the craziest thing.
5: Stay by your radio. Let's talk about it, man. The pettiest reason you've ghosted someone.
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1: What it do, boo?
0: I want to talk about the pettiest reason that you have ghosted someone. We had a buddy of ours who ended up back at a young lady's house.
1: Okay.
0: He said her bathroom was dirty. Like, he said the rest of her crib was clean. He said he went to use the restroom and the makeup all over the counter. He said the toilet was dirty. He said the bathtub was dirty. He said he did a whole run through and just looked around. He's like, oh, I can never talk to this girl again. So he stopped speaking with this girl.
1: I respect it.
0: Got up out of there, blocked her on social media.
1: Oh, yeah, I get it.
0: What is the pettiest reason you've cut somebody off? 877-817-2888. We're taking your calls up next.

0: right, we're talking about the pettiest reasons you've cut someone off or stopped talking to them. The phone lines are open, 877-817-2888. Our homie stopped returning a young lady's calls, didn't go on another date with her, stopped, just literally cut her off from his life because he finally went over to her crib and her bathroom was disgusting.
1: That might be a musty red flag.
0: 877-817-2888. What about you, man? Pettiest reason you've cut someone off.
2: Yeah, so I was dating this one girl and it was going great for those first two dates, but the second I said, let me wine and dine her, so I took her to this fancy restaurant, and right when we sat down, I just smelled something, and I realized it was her breath. Like, her breath was stinking. And so I made sure that the date went smooth, but after that, I just straight up ghosted her because I was offended.
3: Yeah, if you can't take care of your oral hygiene, especially on date night.
1: If you offended by the breath, you got to go, Scallywag.
3: That must have been.
2: Yeah.
3: The aggressive fart coming out of that young lady's mouth. Now she knows, if she's listening to the show, why you stopped talking to her. All right, man, listen, 877-817-2888. Serena's on the phone. What is the pettiest reason you stopped talking to someone or cut them off?
4: So I was dating this guy, and we were dating for 6 months, and I met his parents, and his parents are mega conservative. So I was like, oh, heck no. I was out, because I am not with none of that. I cut him off immediately.
0: Like Red Hat MAGA conservative?
4: Red Hat. They have the hat and everything.
0: The MAGA parents will do it for sure.
1: 100%.
0: Whatever you're into politically, don't be a cult member.
1: Yeah, especially if you got that flag.
0: Please. All right? Yeah, shout out to my cousin James, man. Big culty, we call him around.
1: Oh, damn.
0: Anyway, stay by your radio. Coming up next, sports betting has become an interesting topic in the U.S. You won't believe how much money is being spent on it. Up next.
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1: What a do, boo?
0: Americans have officially wagered roughly $166 billion on sports betting. That was last year.
1: Now that's 1 year?
0: That surpasses total spending on movies, music, books, and museums combined.
1: Hey, brother, how much are you part of this? You know that,
0: I
1: right?
0: definitely contributed, and I can't wait to start contributing again once football season starts, baby.
1: Are you in the positive or negative right now, total?
0: It doesn't matter. Anyway, okay. Stay by your radio. Coming up next, we got the People's Mix on the way.

0: It's the Boulette Kev Show with James Andre Jefferson Jr.
1: What a do, bro?
0: Coming up, we got a breakdown. You know, we love our lists. How about this list, James? The state that you're living in that you would most likely be living next to a serial killer, ranked 1 to 5. Oh. I'll tell you what states you don't want to live in if you don't want to live next to a serial killer.
1: My wife probably watched documentaries in all of them.
0: Probably the whiter the states, the more serial killer friendly.
1: Oh, I wonder why, huh?
0: We're breaking it down up next.

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Please don't put me to the test. They tryna get back on the net. I'm tryna get back in the flesh. Yeah.

0: Kev Show with James Andre Jefferson Jr.
1: What to do, boo?
0: All right, man, this is an interesting list here. We always like to break down these lists. Which U.S. state are you most likely to live next to a serial killer?
1: Let me guess number one. Is it Alaska?
0: No. Actually, Alaska's number two.
1: Okay.
0: Number one is Wyoming. Number two is Alaska. Number three is Oregon. Number four, Montana. Number five, Missouri. Now,
1: see, like you said, these are all white states. Look, we got to get your people together, brother.
0: Yeah, now all the white states got serial killers.
1: Oh, yeah.
0: Sure.
1: We got little drive-bys in our little cities, but y'all got serial killers.
0: So there are 13 and a half serial killers per 1 million people in the state of Wyoming.
1: What really is a serial killer? Like more than three people?
0: I don't know. I'm surprised my home state of Arizona is not in there. Also surprised Florida didn't make the serial killer
1: list. I thought Florida was definitely going to be like in the top five for sure.
0: Stay by your radio. Coming up next, man, we're jumping into people's mix. Keep it locked.
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1: What it do, bro?
0: Inside the People's Mix, baby. We rolling on your Wednesday. Hit us up, 877-817-2888. A lot of people talking about the Tupac murder trial this week.
1: Oh, yeah. It's going to be the topic for a little bit right
0: Crazy,
1: now.
0: Crazy, man. Between that and all the Lil Durk updates that have been happening, it seems like Lil Durk might be cooked.
1: Oh, it's looking like that. But, hey, innocent until proven guilty.
0: Indeed, indeed. All right. Shout out to Durk, man. I know Durk to be a good guy. Free him. I'm going to presume him innocent.
1: Regardless if he did it or not.
0: I'm presuming him innocent.
1: There you go, buddy.
0: Anyway, let's get into some new music right now. Future is back, straight off his new album. This That California Girls. It's on the boot.

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1: What it do, bro?
0: Yes, sir. We rolling in the people's mix, man. Coming up, let's talk about, I'm telling you, man, anybody who says global warming ain't real, we got a story for you coming up next, all right? I can't believe how hot it is.
1: It's definitely real, so y'all sound stupid.
0: Anyway, let's get into some brand new music right now. That Trim, Coconut Water, it's on the Bootleg Kev Show.

0: early in the morning, still dark outside, and you haven't had coffee yet, that's when we let the crazies in the studio. 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
1: Have you ever farted and then woke yourself up in the middle of sleep?
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3: 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And you're disgusting.
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1: What a dobo.
0: July of 2026 has officially been recorded as the hottest month ever in United States history.
1: It feels like it. It's more so about the humidity that's out there, too.
0: Man, it's about that, quite literally, the heat. The average national temperature, 76.9 degrees nationwide, which is 3.3% higher than the hottest month ever. So there you go, man, for all you global warming conspiracy theorists out there. Looks like it's the hottest month ever. Last month in August is hot as hell, too.
1: The earth is cooked.
0: 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Coming up, we got the No Cap News on the

0: 5'9", brown eyes.
1: It's the Bootleg Kev Show holding it down. The No Cap News is up next. That's where James finds the craziest stories, and we talk about them. What you got?
2: Hey, there's this Shake Shack employee. He's going down bad. He needs some money right now, and it's obvious based off this story.
1: Shake Shack, I love that place. Their milkshakes are so good. Anyway, we're breaking it down up next.
3: God knows. I am
4: reincarnated. I was stargazing. Life goes on, honey.

0: gonna tell you what's going on in these streets, man.
1: And you know why?
0: Giving it to you straight, no filter.
2: Let's go. 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
0: The No Cap News with James Jefferson Jr. inside the Bootleg Cash Show. Talk to him,
3: homie. Time for the No Cap News right now. What up, James?
4: All right, man. So a Shake Shack employee allegedly robbed his own store of $2,800. Literally went through the back, told his coworkers he needs the money, emptied it out. They was able to label him because they knew who he was by his voice and whatnot. The only reason the cops were able to find him, he showed up back to work just a few days later.
3: You gotta be stupid as hell to rob your own place of work on your day off.
4: Oh, yeah. He had no plan because he knew the whole layout and everything.
3: Nah, you gotta do it while you're there. You skim a little out the register, a little bit at a time.
4: A little $12 every now and then.
3: Listen, I know somebody who looks exactly like me, who worked at Best Buy in high school, and used to, do you remember back in the day, Best Buy, you'd be able to go to McDonald's and rip the Monopoly bucks off of the cups?
4: Yeah, yeah.
3: So somebody who looks just like me and was in high school about 20 years ago used to steal all the Best Buy bucks and not redeem them. So when customers would bring Best Buy bucks in, then the person who looks just like me would steal the Best Buy bucks and then spend them later again and got caught. And someone who looks just like me technically is banned from every Best Buy in America forever.
4: Oh, damn. Random question. In high school, did you have any jobs? If so, where did you work?
3: I worked at Macy's and Best Buy.
4: Oh, damn. No.
3: Anyway, stay by your radio. Coming up next, we got the Daily Hate on the
5: questions,
3: way.
5: 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Oops. Sorry, Your Honor. 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

0: It's the Bootleg Cap Show holding it down. Happy Wednesday, man. We got that daily hate coming up. If you got something you want to hate on, leave us a voicemail. 877-817-2888. That is the number. Tell us what's got you pissed off, James. Anything you're hating on?
1: I hate on everybody that's wearing tank tops right now. I just don't like them.
0: Tank tops?
1: Yeah, tank tops. Like the wife beaters.
0: Well, why not? Some people are built for tank tops.
1: Everybody musty right now because deodorant expensive.
0: That's fair. Stay by your radio. If you got something you want to hate on, leave us a voicemail. 877-817-2888. It's the Bootleg Cap Show.

0: 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Please just rewind. 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
1: 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Coming up next, let's talk about it. James's favorite show has been canceled, he said.
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1: Yes.
0: And Meredith, in true Meredith fashion, just asked me, she's like, I'm thinking about Snoop Dogg.
1: What's wrong with that?
0: Everything. Everything is wrong
1: with
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1: 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Next.
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0: 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Is he history?
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40 with such shebang. 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Yeah.

0: the Bootleg Kev Show. Apparently, the spinoff of Squid Game, because I didn't watch season two.
1: Why not?
0: Because season one was perfect. Why even bother with season two? With that being said,
1: I guess I agree.
0: I am curious, what are your thoughts? The spinoff has been canceled.
1: I don't care about it, really. I don't think there should have been an American version of it at all.
0: It's not an American version. It was an American spinoff.
1: If you want to be semantical, we could do that.
0: I don't know what semantical means. But with that being said, guys, we are getting out of here. Shout out to our producer, DJ Sam I Am, who currently is single, ready to mingle, and can be found on Instagram at DJ Sam I Am. DM him immediately.
1: I want to hear about him, Sam. I want to know everybody that DM'd.
0: We out of here.

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3: 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And you're disgusting.
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1: I used to think about immature things. 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
1: So Olivia is 5 years old. 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
1: Broke business, I cannot be your man. 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

Pitbull and Lil Jon, Neo and Akon, plus J. Cole means the concert plug is here at your party station. And this week, Bryson Tiller presents the Neo Trap Soul Tour. 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

0: Questions, cash, and tickets for fun around the bay. It can only be the early morning battle of general knowledge. Beat the freaks. We know cash is king, but this week, Young Thug has entered the chat.
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0: September 23rd at the Yuengling Center is Young Thug, live with Nov. 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Want to see Slime? Oops. 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
0: 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Let's go! Your home for hits, classics, and new music that slaps.

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1: You know everybody been waiting on that baby, man. I mean, it like ever since baby on baby drop, man.
2: Ever
1: like,
2: since baby on baby drop.
1: Ain't nobody drop. 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One.

0: like this shit for like, you know, the sophisticated ratchet, you know, the ones that go to work by day, then, you know, dance in the mirror by night.
1: Ha, I needed some with some.

0: 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What's your name? 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I woke up a couple meal on my plate.
1: That song you love is trending on Wild 94.1. Lil Baby, Dead Fresh.

0: still dark outside and you haven't had coffee yet, that's when we let the crazies in the studio. 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
1: So Olivia is 5 years old. She is in kindergarten and she has to get up in front of the class and do a presentation for Black History Month.
2: Yes.
1: And Meredith, in true Meredith fashion, just asked me, she's like, I'm thinking about Snoop Dogg.
2: What's wrong with that?
1: Everything is wrong
2: with
1: that.
2: A lot of
3: it's
2: history
3: Black
2: there.
3: History Month.
2: He's not black.
3: Why not do it?
1: He is black.
2: First qualification met.
3: Why don't you do it?
1: Is he history?
2: Yeah, he's getting up there.
1: You up to two?
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0: Morning's Confession says, "Dear Freak Show, I have a question for you guys about my relationship and where it stands in my heart. Some of my girlfriends and I went to a happy hour and started talking about when we figured out we were grown. Some said when they were 18 and they could get out the house. Others said when they owned their own place, whether it was an apartment. My answer was when I left home for boot camp, because I felt like I was grown then because I was on my own. I served in the Army for 6 years straight out of high school. But while that was a good answer, it was more safe than true. I realized that I'm truly grown when I figured out, as much as I love my girls, whenever I'm with them, I'm reminded that I'd rather be at home with my husband binge watching something. There was a time when I couldn't wait to be out with my girlfriends. We did vacations together as a group, baby showers. We've just been together. These ladies have been my tribe since we were in high school. We picked up other friends along the way, but the late nights out and the drunk brunches on Sunday and all that goes with that makes me miss being home up under my man. And I asked him, does he miss me when he's golfing with his boys? And he said, I miss you all the time, baby. It felt like what he was supposed to say, but not heartfelt. So I asked him again more directly, do you enjoy being with your boys more than me, is what I'm asking. And my man said, it's different with the guys. Men got to be with other men to recharge and reboot. Then I'm better when I'm back home with you. Somehow it didn't feel the same as I'd trade my girl's night out to be on the couch with him. I thought it was romantic and grown, but after his response, I'm thinking it's a little sad too. Because I love my girls, but it's hard for them to compare with my man. And that's just really my truth. That sounds so tired, but it's true. Does that make me a bad wife?
1: No, it doesn't make you a bad wife. It makes you pretty dependent on him.
0: Clingy is what it makes you.
1: But it's okay. I mean, you can be, that feeling doesn't last forever. So hone in on it, enjoy, but you can't, don't ask questions you don't want the answers to. He doesn't mind being separated from you and having some boy time and golfing and
0: stuff
1: like that.
0: He enjoys being away from you. And I understand it.
1: Right. So you feel like that now, but fast forward 5 years, you might feel more like him.
0: You don't feel like, as a girl who has girlfriends or a girl circle, you don't feel that that's,
1: I felt like that before in relationships. Absolutely.
0: It's kind of,
1: I don't now. I can't wait to go out with the girls and have a little bit of a break from my family for a couple of hours. And then I do love to come back to the house.
0: Right.
1: And, you know, I do enjoy that feeling.
0: Is it weaker? Like, does it seem weaker if your girlfriend is like, oh, I would go out with y'all, but I'm just going to be at home with my man and ice cream.
1: I think it can be
0: a
1: turnoff for
0: guys.
1: Like,
0: it ain't cute.
1: I think it can be a big turnoff for guys after a while.
2: I think the way Meredith is thinking is the guy's way of thinking. I feel like friends do different things for the gender. So for guys, I feel like when we hang out with our friends, it's kind of to escape the world that you're in your house. Whereas females, I feel like when they hang out with their friends, that is the world. And when they come home, that is their escape from the world, like going home to their man,
1: taking off my bra.
2: Yeah, that's their escape. Our escape is actually escaping, but and hanging out with our
0: but
2: friends.
0: Still, you realize that if she hears her man say, well, it's an escape from home, baby, that's him getting away from her. She's saying, I'd rather be home. My comfort is home up under you on the couch. Yeah. Looking at Netflix.
1: He's not as dependent on her as she is with him. And again, that I have been this girl before, and it's just, it can be very off-putting to a guy after a while.
2: That's all, and it's all right to be that way, though. You can't be mad at your man because he didn't give you the response that you were looking for.
0: I don't think you could be mad at him. I think that if you're hearing that somebody can't hang out with their girlfriends and do a Sex in the City type of night without wanting to run home and be with, I don't want nobody all up under me. And maybe that's why I'm different. Like, I don't want to go get married. Now this makes me feel like love. Ooh. I don't want to be that in love.
1: Did you hear him?
0: I don't want to be that in love. I don't want to be that in love where you can't go out with your girlfriends or take a trip with your girlfriends. You're like, ooh, I'd just rather be up under you. I'm like, nah, see? Nah, son. Nah.
1: If you flip it, this would be a turnoff for me with a guy. Like, it has to be around me all the time, out me all the time. I'm just more of an independent human being. I mean, I love me, like, being with a correct partner. I love it. However, I need space.
0: But him being about himself and his own health.
1: Love
0: like
1: that.
0: The other day we did the fantasy draft. That was the best time ever, hanging with 10 of my friends that we get to do. I wouldn't have passed that
2: with your girl.
0: I can't do that with you. We don't speak the same language.
1: And I bet you she would be like, oh, can I come? Come hang out with the guys?
0: That's what I'm saying. Yeah. Can I come to y'all having a Madden tournament? Can I sit next to you and cheer?
1: Don't do it.
0: Heifer. You can't. You cannot. I don't want that. I don't ever want that in my life ever again.
1: It's too much.
0: That's a lot.
1: I don't like it. I want to miss you a little bit.
2: And it's good to miss somebody. Like, I feel like a lot of females take that when the guy's like, damn, let me miss you. It's like, oh, so you don't like hanging out
1: with
2: me?
1: That's like new kind of relationship, or she's a little psycho.
0: All right, wait. 888-429-0941. Her wanting to be up under her man instead of with y'all at the brunch. Do you vote her off the friend group? Or is it just goals? Is it goals or sad? We got it up after Pit. I'm being acute. What can I read this?
1: Yes.
0: Out of the 941, it says, Orlando, your words are very home wreckish. What does that mean?
1: I don't know. It didn't make sense. It gives you the ick if somebody has to be extra clingy with you. We're not talking about that.
0: They say clingy, bro, because she wants to be there with her husband. Come on.
1: Mm-hmm.
0: I mean, I'm not wrecking homes. I'm just giving my opinion. I just think that you should be able to miss. What did you say? When you go out with your girlfriends, your kids be all like, mom and dad, go.
1: No, they start crying, or one of them will start crying or something. I just like, get off of me. I need to go. I need to leave for like 2 or 3 hours and then I'll come back. And I do miss them while I'm gone. But also I need some me time.
0: Let me miss you, damn.
1: Guys, it sounds bad, but it's true.
2: This says 813 therapist here. The dude who heard this from his girl needs to exit left. This is a red flag that she cannot find happiness and fulfillment in other people than her partner. They're super dependent on them, and this will lead to so many unnecessary arguments and hurt feelings.
0: See, that's the science right there. That lets you know. Ick.
2: That's a therapist.
0: Ick. Therapist just said ick.
1: Uh-huh.
0: That's what they said.
1: Ick.
0: That icky.
1: Icky. All right,
0: let's see here. Well, I got Gerard. What up, man?
3: Hey, look. Maybe she was having those brunch dates and all them other kind of dates with her friends, and it was all good for a while. And then finally, he found something else to do, too, because she was gone all the time. And now that he found a good thing to do, and he loved what he do, she got tired of her friends. She was like, all right, let's just chill together. He like, let's not. No, I want to go play some golf. I want to do this. I want to.
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0: I did one time, and I don't remember much. 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

40 was such a bang. 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They tryna get back on the net. 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

0: Heavy on a ski mask too. 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
1: Freak Show, Wow 94.1 Bay's Party Station. Let's see here. We have a handful of headlines. Y'all boy, the man who probably, I would say, the way we look at the, I guess, like the J-Lo's or the Kim Kardashians or like the poster girls, Cristiano Ronaldo is probably the one that a lot of ladies have like drooled over.
2: Yeah, he's very hot.
1: And he officially
3: most popular
1: is
3: guy
1: off
3: in the
1: of the market. Because he is married. He has married his longtime love, Georgina Rodriguez. They had an intimate wedding in Portugal. But it's over. Pick a new one.
2: How long have they been? They've been together for a long time.
3: Forever.
1: They got five kids.
2: I wonder, that just shows the power of not shutting up about it. you want to get married.
1: Got five kids.
2: Keep
1: though.
2: Pressing it,
1: but
2: girls.
1: he's retired.
2: Yeah, he is.
1: He did everything that he had to do, left it on the field, on the pitch. And he did all that he did. And now he's like, all right, now that I'm done.
2: Good for you, girl.
1: And she waited it out, too.
2: She did.
3: They've been together for over a decade. They got kids together. Like, I thought they were married at this point already.
1: That's what I'm saying. Like, you know, they finally got it done, but she played her position.
2: Yeah. Proof.
1: Great lesson for the ladies out there. Play your spot.
2: Proof that nagging does work sometimes.
3: No.
1: It's not nagging.
2: What?
1: I bet you she didn't nag. I bet you she kind of knew what she got. If y'all out there drooling over her man, who every time we looked up on trivia was the biggest most Instagram followers ever. Mm-hmm. All the ladies drooling over him. She's like, let me just play my position, sit back. I'm keeping spitting out these kids.
2: Yeah.
1: They got a whole starting five. And now she gets probably the ring and a really good prenup.
2: Being a nagger is not one of, I would say, nudging.
1: Whoa. Man.
3: Whoa.
1: I know half our audience out there got tense as hell when you just said that term.
2: What did I say?
1: You said, what did you call?
2: When you're nagging somebody.
1: Yeah, but what did you call her?
2: When you're being a nagger?
1: Sounds like...
3: You ever see that South Park episode?
2: That's right.
1: Wait a minute.
3: You ever see that South Park episode?
1: Let me tell you. You sound like somebody who is foreign but still got some same thoughts.
2: Okay, instead of
1: like, look here, nagger. maybe you want to take the hard R off that bitch.
3: Let's just change the word. Being a facetious woman.
1: First interview on Good Morning America. So, Cristiano, did it feel different to marry a nagger? I know some of y'all got it. Some of y'all that went right over your head, but some of y'all that landed right on.

0: Your dashboard. What did she just say?
1: Said the trailer park almost creeped out of Meredith.
0: Tyrone said, I just slapped my radio.
2: Yeah. Oh my God.
1: Shout out to South Park.
3: Okay, instead of nagging, we use the word nudging.
1: Complaining.
0: Meredith. Call her a complainer, dude.
1: I don't think you need to use the N-word.
0: Yeah. That's the N-word. You're an idiot.
3: But somebody said out of the 941, that's how I know I'm white. I heard the word nagger, not the other way.
0: We didn't hear the other word, but hey, just when you get so close,
2: people who annoy you.
3: Somebody said, I beg your bleeping pardon.
0: Yeah. In the words of Mojo Booth, I know you. You're just going to say that out your mouth. Wow.
3: Rich is crying.
0: I was not ready for that one.
3: Well, anyway. Nagging works sometimes, ladies.
0: Yes, it does.
3: So there you go. Do you think they have an open relationship?
1: No. There's no way.
0: Yeah.
1: She was with him for a decade. I mean, this dude.
0: I don't think Latinas do that.
1: No, hell no.
3: No open relationships?
0: I'm not trying to be racial. Again. I cannot ignore this. Out of the 404, I froze like a deer in the headlights. I froze like a deer in the headlights when she said nagger.
1: I'm not gonna lie, I was low-key freaking out.
0: 863 said, it's the nervous laugh for me. Because she's like, what did I say? Like, bitch, you know what you said.
1: It says, I know Meredith Pink right now.
0: Oh my gosh, she flushed. This let y'all know we a stupid show. And y'all are judged for listening to this.
3: Enjoy.
0: All right. This. All right. Wow. I had other things. I swear my eyes, I can't.
3: So water. Do people not say that?
0: I think, okay. To be honest, I've only heard people called a nag.
3: Right.
0: That's just what it's called. Like, do you think she's being a nag? No. That's the way you could have said it without inching up, you know, so close to the deep south.
1: I can't even say it. Like, I'm afraid.
0: Yeah, that's what I'm saying. Like, you know, like even when I took the hard R off of it, I think you're just supposed to say, you know, you're being a nag.
3: Yeah.
0: Yeah.
3: This out of the 239 says, I was walking into my office building and literally stopped walking. What did she call
0: right.
3: it?
0: That's what I'm saying. Like people, like you said, Tyrone said, I slapped my radio. Like, yo, don't you say that.
1: He says, bro, she got away with one. Meredith is cashing in her black card.
0: Yeah.
3: It says, I thought I was just high AF.
0: Wait, this is saying, my tennis friends dropped their rackets. Oh God! I swear. We're not right. They're not right. Oh my God! Wait. It says under 941, the silence when she asks. You guys don't say that. Hell no, we don't say that. Only when we play in spades. Oh my God! We got to reboot. I'm sorry.
1: No, yeah, we have to.
0: It's Jesus. That's Meredith.
3: What up, my?
0: Meredith, on go. You want to see a million man march? You finish that sentence. Because they coming.
3: I would they never. Coming. And I'm proud to say I have never, but yeah, I won't say that anymore.
0: Nah.
3: I guess it's too close.
1: They said y'all got to play Nagging by Yin Yang.
0: All right, we're taking a break. We're coming back.
4: 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The real thing is coming up at 6 o'clock. 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
1: Ooh, what do you mean by that?
0: You don't know what happened yesterday?
1: No.
0: Oh, dude, we had four celestial events that were happening all throughout the day yesterday. We had a six planet alignment in the early morning.
1: Okay.
0: We had a partial solar eclipse that was visible in the United States and some other places. There was a lot of videos taken throughout the
1: United States. I saw that.
0: Yes.
1: Yeah, and it looked really cool.
0: Yeah. There was a new moon that came out at 1:36 p.m. yesterday, and it created darker skies.
1: Okay.
0: And that was something during the day. And then there was a meteor shower last night from midnight till dawn this morning with up to 100 meteors per hour.
1: Are you trying to tell me like the world is ending?
0: It could be. But for me, I was thinking a little bit more positive, and I was saying that today we're going to get some superpowers.
1: Yeah.
0: Like all those things in one day, there has to be something crazy coming up.
1: That's more just the atmosphere stuff, right? Like the moon and then meteor shower.
0: Yeah, some astrologists would probably say that it was like, you know, Mercury's on rollerblades or something. I don't know what the hell is going on.
1: Well, that's kind of cool. I didn't get to see any of that except on my phone.
0: I fell asleep too early. They said those meteor showers were going to start around midnight. And I guess you should be able to see them now. So you guys look up in the sky, see if you see a meteor shower or something.
1: Be safe if you're driving.
0: And also 888-429-0941. Let us know if you got your superpowers and what they are, because I'm still looking for mine.
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0: 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No Orlando, though. So we're going to have some fun.
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25: In Tampa, we have an accident on Hillsborough Avenue eastbound at Dale Mabry with the left lane blocked. And we have a disabled vehicle on 275 South at Ashley Drive blocking the left lane, causing a little bit of slowing through the junction. And in Pasco, we have road construction on the Suncoast Parkway southbound at State Road 54 that's closed the left lane. Keeping you updated, I'm Schreiner.
26: Good morning, Tampa Bay. Temperatures in the upper 70s to near 80 on this Thursday morning. Dry out there now. There will be a chance for a pop-up shower or thunderstorm late morning into the early afternoon. The rain chances only about 10 to 20%. 40% rain chances on Friday, but later in the day, offshore flow will keep it hot before those showers and storms arrive. I'm meteorologist Greg Deep, Tampa Bay 28 and Wild 94.1.
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2: So Paris Hilton is sharing some deeply personal stories about growing up with none other than the king of pop, her father, Michael Jackson. He had one rule in the house, one big one. Homework and chores came before all the fun. And she also says that those famous rides at Neverland Ranch weren't meant for Michael's kids, and they rarely rode them ever. It was very, very clear that all the attractions were not for them. They were for underprivileged children and children that were terminally ill. And those masks that the kids wore in public, Paris said that they actually made sense because they could go to Chuck E. Cheese and be normal during the weekend and nobody would know who they were.
3: Oh, so it was to hide their identities more than it was.
2: So they could live a normal life.
3: Gotcha.
2: See?
3: And the rides thing sounds a little sad, but it is actually, after you hear the reason why, for underprivileged kids, it's actually very respectable.
2: So sweet.
3: Yeah. In other news, too, Travis Kelce, for the first time since marrying Taylor Swift, was talking about it at training camp, and he was saying that his wedding on July 3rd was the best night of his life. He said it was a crazy night that was full with a bunch of celebrations, adding, "I appreciate everybody who came out and celebrated and had fun with us, too." Other news coming from that same wedding, they're talking about Brad Pitt and the fact that they saw him drinking for the first time in 7 years, and a lot of people are also talking about his sobriety since he was sober for these 7 years. You worried about Brad Pitt?
2: I'm not worried about Brad Pitt. I'm happy he can have a drink and control it. You know, he was sober for that long because he wanted to get custody again of his children. I think that was court ordered for a little bit, and he promised to be sober so he could spend more time with his kids, and he hasn't seen them, and most of his kids have actually dropped his last name, Pitt. So, so it's kind of like, if I can't spend time with my kids because of, like, drinking, well, then what is this all for?
3: Well, I might as well start drinking again if my kids don't even want to be with me.
2: Right. I feel you.
3: Nah, I feel you, Brad. But just be careful out there.
2: Mm-hmm.

0: Wild 94.1, the Bay's party station. Hey, what's up? It's just Rich and I because Orlando is out for a little bit and he deserves a nice vacation.
1: Yeah, he's taking his daughter down to Tallahassee.
0: Yeah.
1: Or Tallahassee, let me not say
0: or
1: that.
0: Up,
1: yeah,
0: right?
1: Up, yeah.
0: Going up.
1: Taking her to do her college thing, mm-hmm. dropping her off. And then after that, he's going to Cali to go
0: party. With celebrities.
1: He says it's work, but it really isn't.
0: My
1: man's
0: fun.
1: Partying out there. He's going to be drinking and going to pool parties out in Cali. So, if you guys, you know, have any time, go on the IG and tell them that you miss them.
0: So listen, besides all the fun that Orlando's having, I want to talk about something that is like hitting every single home, anybody that's listening right now. But because during the summer, I mean, it hasn't been that great for produce. You know what I mean? You've seen the news. First, the U.S. Food and Drug Administration published it, like the huge recall of iceberg lettuce in July. Remember that for Taylor Farms?
1: Yeah, from Taylor Farms.
0: Yeah, because it was giving everybody diarrhea, right?
1: The cyclospora. Yeah.
0: The parasite. That wasn't fun to deal with. And then, of course, the FDA took it back. They're like, oh, it's not iceberg lettuce. We got it wrong. And then there was additional products that were coming out. So now, this past week, it's all jalapenos. So it does still have to do with Taylor Farms. So I wanted to let everybody know that when it comes to Taylor Farms, all these different places like Target, Trader Joe's, Walmart, they all carry Taylor Farms, but they slap their own label on it. Mm-hmm. So their products are actually sold, but so you'll think it's a Trader Joe's product, but actually it's Taylor Farms. And it stems from jalapenos. So any product that you have in your house, and it's not just maybe just diced jalapenos. It could be like pimento cheese. It could be some salsa. It could be taco dip. Anything with jalapenos in it, if you have it in the refrigerator or that's canned, you're going to have to go through and make sure that it's not listed on this recall.
1: And that's not the only thing too. There is a large list of recalls. You were joking before that, oh, it's the end of the world.
0: Yeah.
1: I'm starting to think so with all these recalls and everything that's going on in the world mm-hmm. right now.
0: Yeah.
1: What other things are on that list that people might not know about?
0: Mango, salsa, taco dip. Let's see here. Some guacamole, pico de gallo. We have shrimp salad from Trader Joe's. Guacamole. The list goes on and on and on. So even if you buy something and you like it because maybe it's a little spicy, but you didn't even know or think that, oh, this might have jalapenos in it. It's not just a seasoning or a spice. You're really going to have to go through your pantry and all that stuff because you don't want to feel

0: it to your family.
1: Yeah, you guys could check out this list online too. Another thing that has been recalled, nearly 30,000 pounds of raw beef imported from Argentina was recalled from Florida and Texas after the U.S. undergone a required inspection, which they didn't do to the meat that came from Argentina. So now 30,000 pounds is asked to be returned because they have not inspected it the proper way.
0: So what meat is it?
1: Well, right now they're talking about top sirloin, but this is all from Frigorifico Garina, SAIC. So they have boneless beef tips, top sirloin butt, eye round, which is called pequeto, nalga, which a lot of people in Spanish would know that that's butt as well, topside cap off, carnaza cuadrada, and bola de lomo. So it's like knuckle, flat, topside cap off, eye round, and top sirloin butt.
0: Is there any deli meat or anything in there? Or is it just actual? Dude, what is going on with
1: that? From what
0: food
1: I'm
0: right
1: seeing,
0: now?
1: This is just meat that is, I guess, from Frigorifico Garina. So if you have any of that, or if you bought some recently, they're saying it's in Florida and Louisiana.
0: Miguel says it sounds like they're targeting Mexicans. Listen.
1: No.
0: Well, no.
1: It's not just them. It's everybody, because it's not even just the meat.
0: Well, no. Some of these farms are in Mexico, and it's not necessarily targeting them. But this one farm, and I was reading about it yesterday, and this is all alleged. I don't know this to be a fact. But it said that this Taylor farm that is located in Mexico, this one specifically, when I was mentioning, like all the jalapenos, iceberg lettuce, and all that stuff, hasn't been inspected in 7 years.
1: What?
0: And again, that's alleged. But when I read that, I was like, yeah, we haven't had our inspectors down there in that long.
1: See, and this is like when they do all those government shutdowns and things like that, these are the things that are important for us to be monitoring. Oh, and
0: no,
1: we're
0: kidding.
1: Not. And now we have 30,000 pounds of meat that we need to give back, mm-hmm, that people probably have already been eating and putting into circulation as far as food. But that's not the only thing we got to worry about here in Tampa either. We also got to worry about mosquitoes.
0: I'm always worried about mosquitoes. I'm one of those people that will complain and bitch about mosquitoes, because when I get bit, Rich, it stays on me not only for like 2 weeks, but it swells up like the size of a quarter on me.
1: Well, now you're gonna have to look out for some symptoms of high fever, nausea, vomiting, pain behind the eyes and muscles, joint aches, rashes, because we have a dengue fever that is going around. We have 8 confirmed cases in Hillsborough County.
0: This is something that you're
1: getting from mosquitoes nowadays that causes all these things. So if you got a fever, you're vomiting, you feel nauseous, you got pain behind your eyes, muscles and joint aches, rashes, please go check yourself out at one of the local hospitals, because 8 confirmed cases in Hillsborough County, and then we have 2 confirmed cases in Pinellas County. Health officials have reported that we need to now look out for that. If you're getting any mosquito bites or you're feeling a little ill, it could be dengue fever.
0: Oh my God, that's disgusting. Sorry. Mosquitoes are disgusting in general. I don't know if you guys know about mosquitoes and how they can transfer blood. And we all know that they suck your blood. But yeah, it's like one of the deadliest animals out there. Well, insects.
1: Mm-hmm. And right now they're saying a lot of people are going undetected and it's spreading pretty quickly around the Hillsborough County. So please check your kids, check everybody else. And you would think that we're done giving people warnings
0: right,
1: about things.
0: Right.
1: There's also a flesh-eating bacteria.
0: What?
1: In the state of Florida.
0: Here?
1: Yes.
0: Stop
1: here
0: it.
1: In Florida.
0: No.
1: There's flesh-eating bacteria. It's called fibrous. Hold on. I have to get this.
0: I think
1: name.
0: I've heard about this. The one that you can get from oysters.
1: Fibrio vulnificus.
0: Yeah, you can die from that.
1: Yes, you can actually die from this. This is a flesh-eating bacteria. If you're going into water, we're talking about still water, hot water. Be careful around these beaches. If you have an open wound and you go into these waters, you could actually get infected, and this becomes a flesh-eating bacteria that you have to look out for.
0: Dan just texted. He said, y'all got anything good this morning?
1: I mean, yeah, you know, as much as we want to give you guys the fart jokes and joke around with you guys, it is in our best interest and your best interest for you guys to get this news.
0: Of course.
1: Because this is stuff that is happening not just around the United States, but here in Florida locally.
0: Yeah.
1: And these are things that we want to inform you guys so that you guys look out for it.
0: So check your pantry for any of the stuff with the, like with jalapenos. At least read the recall list because you may have something like that. You don't want to give salmonella or anything like that to your kids.
1: Yeah.
0: Be careful with mosquitoes right now. Right?
1: Be careful with meat.
0: Be careful of your meat.
1: Jalapenos, your greens.
0: Well, you can eat oysters, but just be careful.
1: Yeah. If you guys want to be more informed, just do yourselves a favor. Go look up all those things.
0: Yeah, the recall list.
1: It's the end of the world as we know it.
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1: I swear. We're going to have better news after this. No more sad stuff. No more depressing things. We're going to have some fun. It's all 94.1. Good morning.
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27: In Tampa on 275 North at State Road 60 Cypress Street, the off-ramp is partially blocked. And we have a disabled vehicle on 275 South at Ashley Drive blocking the left lane. That's causing a little bit of slowing through the junction. I-4 westbound is heavy volume from Buckman Highway to Branch Forbes Road and again from the Selman Connector through the junction. Keeping you updated, I'm Schreiner.
28: Good morning, Tampa Bay. Temperatures in the upper 70s to near 80 on this Thursday morning. Dry out there now. There will be a chance for a pop-up shower or thunderstorm late morning into the early afternoon. The rain chances only about 10 to 20%. 40% rain chances on Friday, but later in the day, offshore flow will keep it hot before those showers and storms arrive. I'm meteorologist Greg D. for Tampa Bay 28 and Wild 94.1.
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3: That is right. 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That's where you need to hit us up. All right, let's get into it today. This says, Dear Freak Show, love listening to you every morning. I love listening to you on your app. I have a friend who I genuinely love, but she is so cheap that I'm starting to dread hanging out with her. I'm not talking about being smart with money or sticking to a budget. I actually respect that. I'm talking about taking things to the next level when being cheap, entirely different level. She has a coupon for everything. We can't just pick a restaurant because it's good. We have to go wherever there's a deal. She'll argue with a cashier over 50 cents, question every charge on the bill, and somehow every outing turns into a financial negotiation. Going to restaurants with her is probably the worst part. She calculates exactly what she owes down to the penny and never throws in an extra dollar for anything. And then there's tipping. She tips very little, and I've actually left money on the table because I've been so embarrassed. The frustrating part is that she isn't struggling financially. She just hates spending money. Everything has to be the cheapest option, discounted, free, split perfectly, or somehow paid for by somebody else. Meanwhile, I'm the one who always says, don't worry about it, I'll grab this, and she happily accepts it. But that generosity never seems to come back around to me, and she definitely learned it from her parents because they're the same way. Now I'm finding myself making excuses when she asks to go places because I know what's about to happen. I don't want to lose my friendship over money, but I also don't want every dinner, girls' night, or coffee run to feel this uncomfortable.
4: All right, I already know you and I are going to bump heads on this one. Because
3: having a cheap friend sucks.
4: Well, but it's not just that. Like, we can't be mad at our friends for being financially literate or for acting their wage. Because I have to speak for my broke people out here, because I'm a brokey. Like, I don't have an ex.
3: But do you have to wear it on your chest and talk about it all the time?
4: I mean, if you're by yourself and you're the only one that's taking care of yourself, you don't have anybody helping you, and you know what your finances are.
3: Then don't go out.
4: Well, but if you're going to offer and you're going to be like, don't worry about it, I got you. That's the other thing, too. And I don't want to get on our rider because, you know, thank you for sharing with us. But if you're going to offer something and you're going to take it as a, you know, good faith, like, hey, don't worry about it. Come and like, you shouldn't be expecting anything back, especially when you know what my financial situation is.
3: Right.
4: If you know I'm cheap, mm-hmm, or frugal, let's say frugal. I hate the word cheap because some people out there are just frugal. They know what they have to spend or what they can spend, and they don't spend any more than that because they don't want to put themselves in a financial bind. I totally agree with that. And I guess I can relate with it because I don't have the most amount of money. But when my friends want to go out and do things, I also don't want to continuously be the one that's like, hey, I can't because I don't have the funds, or, oh, you know, I don't want you to pay for me. That's why I won't go.
3: Well, it's not about accepting the generosity here and there. It's what she's talking about. It's like, that's her personality. Like, this is what she speaks about all the time. It's always about money. How, you know, she has to have a coupon when she goes out to dinner. She can't split something, and her part of the bill is like $5 more, or the tipping. Like, it just gives me the ick. And I've had friends like this before, and it does make you not want to hang out with them because it's not like she's taking advantage of, the writer taking advantage and always paying for her at the end of the day. But, you know, it sucks. It's overtaking their friendship.
4: Well, maybe, and it's sad to say, as friends, you might be friends, mm-hmm, but as far as like the finances go, like, you can still be friends and not be on the same playing field as far as your finances. You just have to know what your friend can and can't do.
3: You have to, if you can't afford it, or it sounds like she can. She said here that it's not that she can't afford it. It's just she wants the cheapest option, the discount, the free. Everything has to be split perfectly.
4: Okay, so what do you do? Like, do you stop being friends with her? Do you just stop inviting her out all the time to places because you know that she's not going to be able to hoof it? You
3: it
4: know?
3: Is embarrassing. It's embarrassing when you always bring a coupon.
4: What would you do in this situation? 888-429-0941. I need people out there that have that friend. And if you are that friend, I want you to tell me the reasoning behind why you are so frugal. 888-429-0941. We'll come back after Rihanna. Yeah, yeah.

0: Yes, I did choose the song. Yes, I did. And I am diabolical. Yeah. Spot 94.1, Confessions at 7 right now. We have a friend writing in talking about her cheap friend. I call her frugal. Some may call her cheap. She's taking her out. She's paying for things. And her friend is not paying for things back. Tipping very low. And she's writing into us to let us know or ask us what should we be doing. 888-429-0941. Go ahead, Meredith. You got a text?
1: Down to the penny. I don't know. I remember having a friend like this. It just takes over the friendship. At 813, it says, I have a friend like this, and I tell her straight up, girl, I can't go out with you. This is embarrassing. And I just go out with her every blue moon. And when I do, I remind her, see, this is why I don't go out with you.
0: Yeah. Listen, if you know what your friend's about and you know how they spend, then you can't get mad at them, especially when you're the one offering to pay for their stuff.
1: Yeah.
0: That's all I gotta say. This one out of Arkansas says, the rich stay rich because they're frugal with their money. I'm trying to become that way myself so I can save more money.
1: Some are frugal. Some are not. Because they got it like that.
0: All right. Well, we got some calls, too. We got, what is
1: Hello?
0: Hi, is this Tamia?
2: Hello?
1: I can't hear. All right, let's switch it over. Maybe they dropped out.
0: Looks like they did. Hi, is this Tamia?
1: Hello?
0: Hi, is this Tamia?
1: Hey. Oh, no. Is our phone system acting up again?
0: Our phone system might be down.
1: Dude, we always talk about this.
0: Oh, no. Let's try one more.
2: Hello? Hi,
0: is this Faith?
2: This is Faith, yes.
0: How you doing this morning, Faith? What do you want to say to these friends? Or are they friends?
2: About the question?
1: Mm-hmm.
0: Yeah, about the cheapskate.
2: Yeah, that's embarrassing. I don't think that she should cut her off, but maybe stop going out with her.
1: Yeah,
2: because there's no point of going out if you're going to make it hard for your friends. Like, no one wants to be in the restaurant arguing with the waitress. That's rude. First, but also, like, you're not thinking about how you're affecting your friends. Like, that's just inconsiderate.
0: But if something's a certain price and it says the price on the menu and you're charging me more, I can't argue that, especially if, you know, I'm trying to nickel and dime.
2: I mean, it's cool to do sometimes, but every single time, like, I'm all for a deal. Like, you know, Applebee's got the $1 margaritas, but I'm not going to be mad because I have to tip. Like, that's what you do when you go out. It's like a respect thing. And I think she really doesn't respect her friends or the people that she's around because why are you making it so hard? Like, oh my gosh.
0: See, and that's what I'm saying. So you're siding more with the person that's being cheap.
2: No, like, I understand, like, times are hard, and maybe you don't got it like that, and you are trying to be a little bit more frugal, but I don't think it should have to come down to you arguing with everybody over you getting charged $5 more. Like,
1: yeah,
2: I think she's making it too big. Like, she's making it too big of an issue.
0: Gotcha. All right, so you're saying, like, you know, she has a right to, but she's doing too much.
1: Yeah. Jesse just texted, where's the $1 margaritas? Much. Applebee's, right?
2: Yeah.
1: Hey, many moons ago, I worked at Applebee's, girl. I don't dog Applebee's at
2: all. I'm saying.
0: Thank you for calling, love.
2: I'm saying.
1: Miss some good money there.
0: out of the 813, it says, I am this friend and I have money. Capitalism is the issue and we should do what we can to keep our money in our pockets the way we can. I see no problems.
1: I do. I love it when people are frugal and they can save up and save for this or that, a house, a car and all that kind of stuff. But if it's like just you turn your entire life and personality into it and it's embarrassing and now you're not tipping the server and, you know, nickel and diming everything. I don't know. It just gives me the ick.
0: All right. Vic, sounds like she knows the value of a dollar, realizes the value isn't giving more money away than you need to. Do stuff with her that doesn't consist of spending.
1: Yeah, that's true. Out of 813, no one likes a cheap hoe. If you don't got it, don't go out. That was kind of my point. It's kind of like, but this person said that she has it. She's not broke or anything.
0: Well,
1: like that.
0: But see, that's the other thing too, because I know in my lifetime there have been times where I didn't have it like that, and my friends wanted to do something, and I'm too embarrassed to tell my friends, hey, I don't have it.
1: Right.
0: Like, I don't got the money for that. So I will go and do things, put myself in a bind just so that I could be out with my friends. Mm. And later on in life, Nowadays, I have no problem letting people know, like, hey, you know what? That's not really a move I'm trying to make right now.
1: Yeah, I'm going to stay home tonight.
0: Yeah, like, I don't have to do everything. But also, when we go out, we shouldn't always have to spend money.
1: I agree with that.
0: Like, there's things that we could do without spending money. We could go take a walk. We go to the beach.
1: You should see my face when you said that.
0: I'm just saying, like, there's other activities that we can do where we don't necessarily have to spend money.
1: Yeah, out of the 305, it says, she said that her friend would argue over 50 cents. That's ridiculous. That's what I'm talking about. I'm not talking about using a coupon every now and then when we go get lunch. I'm not talking about, you know, if I'm overpaying too much at a restaurant down. That's not the thing. The thing is, it's just become your entire life.
0: And I keep on seeing this text message. Rich people are rich because they are cheap. And you see this all the time. Like, you look at Bill Gates. He doesn't wear anything name brand.
1: Well, he has no style.
0: I'm just saying, richest man in the world can pay for anything.
1: And he
0: can pay
1: humans.
0: For Louis, Gucci, all that. All he does is have basic t-shirt or collared shirt, pants. No name brand stuff. And I'm just saying, he could probably spend money on all that, still have money left over. But if you ever notice, the rich people, they don't have a lot of name brand things.
1: I know plenty of rich people, and they like to go shop at Gucci and Louis Vuitton and stuff like that. It just depends where they pinch pennies. You know what I mean? They get a lot more tax breaks, and they can hire people where they can, you know, do a lot of that kind of stuff. Where us normal folk, you know, we're paying more in taxes and stuff. So, but I know plenty of wealthy people that like to spend their money.
0: All right. Last one out of A13 says, my friends call me hood rich because I'm the brokest rich person they know. I would never do that to my friends, no matter how broke I am. If I go out, I don't have money. Maybe I won't, or I'll find money somewhere to pay for me. I would never put my friends in this position.
1: Mm-hmm. Yep. Right. Well, you know, you can distance yourself from her a little bit. I wouldn't just end the friendship. That's not me. I'm just not going to necessarily hang out with you as much.
0: Nah.
1: Because you're embarrassing.
0: I say stay with your friend, but also, you know what your friend's about. And do more things that your friends would be down to do without necessarily spending that much.
1: Yes,
0: money.
1: I agree.
0: All right. Yeah, there we go.
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0: Ooh, $150 beat the Freaks. We got Young Thug tickets to see him at the Yuengling Center. If you want it, 888-429-0941. Hit us up for Beat the Freaks.
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11: We have an accident on Memorial Highway eastbound at Kennedy Boulevard blocking the right lane. Heavy volume on I-4 westbound from Alexander Street to McIntosh, and then again from the Selman Connector to the junction. 275 south through Tampa is slow from Fletcher Avenue through the junction until you clear Ashley Drive. Keeping you updated, I'm Schreiner.
12: Good morning, Tampa Bay. Temperature is in the upper 70s to near 80 on this Thursday morning. Dry out there now. There will be a chance for a pop-up shower or thunderstorm late morning into the early afternoon. The rain chances only about 10 to 20%. 40% rain chances on Friday, but later in the day, offshore flow will keep it hot before those showers and storms arrive. I'm meteorologist Greg Deep, Tampa Bay 28 and Wild 94.1.
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0: trying to get $150. How you doing this morning, love?
1: I'm doing well. How are you guys?
0: I'm doing all right. No Orlando, and it's my question, so you're going to have to face Meredith this morning, okay?
2: Great.
0: A little girl-on-girl action. All right. If you don't know the answer, give it a guess, and please don't curse. Number one.
1: Okay.
0: What is James Bond's code name?
1: Is it James Bond 007?
0: 007.
1: Or agent?
0: Yeah, 007. That's right. All right, number two. Leonardo da Vinci's Mona Lisa hangs in what museum? Five. Four. Three. Two. One.
1: Paris? I don't know.
0: It is in Paris, but you gotta give me the museum. When you hear it, you'll know. Number three. What year did the comedy sketch TV show Saturday Night Live debut? Multiple choice. Was it 1973? Okay. 1974 or 1975? Five.
1: 1975.
0: That is correct. All right, number four. In a viral 2011 YouTube video, what crazy, nasty animal doesn't care? Five. Four. Three.
1: What does the fox say?
0: What'd you say? The fox? Different video. Different video. All right. Lastly, Holiday was the first Billboard Hot 100 single for what singer? Five. Four. Three. Two. One.
1: I don't know.
0: I was going to sing the song, but I feel like that would make it too easy. But you got two.
1: You should have sung the song.
0: You got two out of five, all right? Meredith! You got two. All right, here we go. Number one. What is James Bond's code name?
2: 007?
0: Yes, it is.
2: Okay.
0: Number two. Leonardo da Vinci's Mona Lisa hangs in what museum?
2: The Louvre.
0: That is the Louvre.
2: Yeah.
0: Okay.
2: Yeah.
0: She said Paris.
2: It is located in Paris.
0: Yeah, but you know, I needed the museum.
2: The museum name, yeah.
0: All right, number three. What year did the comedy sketch TV show Saturday Night Live debut? Multiple choice. Mm. Is it 1973, 1974, or 1975?
2: I don't know. 74?
0: No, 1 year off. It was 1975.
2: Okay.
0: Number four. In a viral 2011 YouTube video, what crazy, nasty animal doesn't care?
2: The honey badger.
0: Yes.
2: Honey badger don't care.
0: Honey badger don't care.
1: What?
0: The honey badger. You don't remember that?
1: No.
0: All right. They say honey badgers don't give up, you know. All right. And lastly, Holiday was the first Billboard Hot 100 single for what singer?
2: Holiday. That's Madonna.
0: That is Madonna.
2: Yes.
1: Oh, my God.
2: Yeah.
0: See, if I would have sang the song, you would have knew it.
2: Yes.
1: Yes.
0: It's all right, though. But let everybody know what happened.
1: My name is D, and I got beat by the freak.
0: Yes, you did. Hold on 1 second, D, okay?
1: All right, sounds good.
0: Hold on 1 second. ID, you didn't get the 150, but we do have a consolation prize. Young Thug at the Yuengling Center on September 23rd, if you want them.
1: Yes, please.
0: Yes, please. You'll get them. All right, just hold the line for me. I'll get your info.
1: All right, sounds good. Thank you.
0: You're welcome. All right, $200, and now we got to get into the Dirty Joke of the Week, but hold on, I got to... Oh, man.
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0: I thought I broke it.
2: Did you break the radio station?
0: I did not.
2: I was just getting the winner's information. D got hooked up with those tickets.
0: But we gotta let the people know about the Dirty Joke of the Week.
2: Yeah, I just put it in the system. It's pretty good. I like it.
0: One word, Dirty Joke. DirtyJoke. Text it to 888-429-0941 and you'll get married to this joke.
2: Yes. Dirty. Nasty.
0: All right, now that I have everything back in line, we're going to jump back into the mix and blast off with Joey Franchise. So let's go.

0: 813 day, which I just remembered just now.
1: Yes.
0: Everybody texting in saying happy birthday. Happy birthday to everybody. But even a bigger shout out to the 813 area, the Tampa Bay, Lakeland, Tampa, St. Pete.
1: There's deals all over town, by the way, even at the Florida Aquarium, any of these restaurants, Boulon, you know, celebrating Noble Crust, all discounts and special drinks. And if you want to celebrate today.
0: So enjoy your 813 day. Go check out those deals and send us some pictures. See what you guys are doing today. But right now, me and Meredith are beefing.
1: Yes.
0: There's a war going on outside all over social media. And we're going to bring it to the air because I feel like there's other people that need to argue and hear about this.
1: Rich is being cheap again.
0: I'm being frugal, not cheap. We'll talk about it right after the break. It's Wild 94.1. Good morning.
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5: Closed on 275 North at State Road 60, Cypress Street. You can stay on 275 northbound for an additional half mile for a new temporary exit. I-4 westbound heavy from Thonon Sassa Road to Broward Drive, and again from the Selma Connector to the junction. 275 south through Tampa slow from Fletcher through the junction. Keeping you updated, I'm Schreiner.
6: Good morning, Tampa Bay. Temperatures in the upper 70s to near 80 on this Thursday morning. Dry out there now. There will be a chance for a pop-up shower or thunderstorm late morning into the early afternoon. The rain chances only about 10 to 20%. 40% rain chances on Friday, but later in the day, offshore flow will keep it hot before those showers and storms arrive. I'm meteorologist Greg Deeb, Tampa Bay 28 and Wild 94.1.

0: suck my thumb like.
1: I feel like that's what Mary is saying to me right now.
2: I just, the ending of that song, it just, you should see my face. I'm like, I get into it and then I like it. And then the end of it, I'm like, what the
1: na,
2: hell
1: na, na, boo, boo.
2: Is she doing? Okay, anyway.
1: It's Wild 94.1, the Base Party Station. Orlando List Freak Show, because yes. Orlando is out on vacation.
2: And he deserves it.
1: Yes, he does. Mm-hmm. He's taking one of the mini she's up to college.
2: Yep.
1: And then after that, he's going to California to go hang out with the scam artists.
2: Cool party town.
1: Yeah. So he's going to have some fun. But while he's away, Meredith and I usually are on the same page when it comes to stories and topics that we like to talk about. But right now we are beefing about this newest debate that came up on social media. There's a new debate on whether or not should a man send an Uber for his date. It all started with a viral screenshot in which a woman asked her Hinge match to send her an Uber for the first date. He said no, but offered to pay for her ride home. Now, that sparked a bunch of online arguments. Some say arranging a ride is a thoughtful gesture, with a woman posting, "Every good man I've ever been on a date with has sent a car. It's very weird not to send a car." Adding that she even expects an Uber Black to be sent to her
2: house. I mean, that's a little unnecessary, but it is a flex.
1: It is.
2: Yeah. If others, you do the upgrade.
1: Others are saying that is asking for too much on a first date, especially when neither person knows each other. And others are debating, you know, safety reasons and things like that. Mm-hmm. Now, of course, I'm on the guy's side in this situation, and I'm thinking that this is asking for a lot. An Uber Black on the first date, you don't even know each other.
2: Yeah.
1: And Meredith is over here telling me that this is a good move.
2: I think like it's more common than you think these days, Rich, to go out on a first date because, and we're not talking necessarily about like a quick coffee date to make sure that you want to actually go to dinner with somebody and spend time with them. You don't have to do it. I don't like that she requested it. I feel like the guy should just throw it out there as an option. It doesn't mean she has to take it.
1: Good point.
2: She could totally just be like, no, I got it, or I'll drive there. It's really not that big of a deal.
1: I think if a guy's going to offer this on a first date, it is a good gesture. Mm-hmm. But I also, I'm thinking safety wise from my perspective, as a guy that is going on a first date with somebody and you're going to give me your address on the first date, that is the first thing that I'm thinking about because you don't even know this person.
2: I would never just give you my address like that. Let's say I live in an apartment complex, then yes, because I'm not telling you which number or where I'm located. So like that's okay. But if I lived in a house or was renting a house or something like that, I would give you, like I would drive to a different location, maybe to like a gas station, or give you the house down the street.
1: 888-429-0941 if you could call or text in and give us what you think. Peter says... What the hell is an Uber Black? Uber Black is the more expensive one. That's when you get an SUV. It's usually like a Escalade, Suburban, something big.
2: It's like the blacked out, fancier version.
1: Mm-hmm. And say what it is. More expensive than all the other ones.
2: Again, if you really like the chick and you're trying to impress her and it's like, you know, your official first date, I feel like... I have heard that this is more common these days.
1: Yeah, common, maybe an Uber X, something like just sending a car. Yes, it's a good gesture. But for you to demand an Uber Black on the first date, this is already giving me a red flag that you are way too much.
2: Yeah, very high maintenance. What if it was like a ride share situation? Like he sent you a car, but there are other people in it.
1: Like a pool, like the Uber pool.
2: Yeah, they have that as an option.
1: Hey, somebody else is about to show up with you.
2: Yes.
1: See, now I'll agree with you on that. That's a little cheap.
2: That's tacky.
1: Like if you're going to send somebody a car, you should send them one for them to be by themselves.
2: But I mean, back in the day, guys would show up to your front door, you know, with flowers and then take you out on a first date. And I feel like that's more rare. So maybe this is just replacing that.
1: But don't you, as a woman, want not only your safety, not them not knowing your address, but say somebody comes, because I would rather go and pick somebody up, right? Mm-hmm. Wouldn't you, as a woman, want to drive just so one, if you wanted to get out of there at any time that you wanted? You're not at the luxury of the person that is paying for your rides. And also, just for the simple fact that, like, you could be on your own time, go if you need to stop somewhere, do whatever. You're not you know, at the liberty of the person that is, again, driving you or paying for the Uber.
2: Yeah, I don't feel like, I don't like that feeling. You're in a cage. You can't just leave whenever you want. If he did pay for the Uber there, then, and I didn't like the date, I could just Uber back. You know what I mean?
1: All right, Yaya saying that this is common in New York, not in Tampa. It's ghetto out here.
2: That's true. I mean, a lot of people don't even have cars in New York because they just walk everywhere or get taxis and stuff. So maybe it's more unusual here. But I hear my girlfriends that are single. This, I mean, it's not uncommon. And it is. I think it's a cool thing if you really want to woo somebody and get their attention and stand out. Like, this is a good way to do that.
1: This one out of Ohio. I gave my husband my address and he picked me up for our first date. Was it the smartest? No, but now we're married.
2: Oh, that's
1: sweet. But that's one good example of it.
2: Well, there's weirdos
1: out
2: there.
1: I'm sure there's examples of, like, you don't even know this person from a hole in the wall. You're just starting to get to know this person and you're going to give them your address without even meeting up with them and seeing them.
2: Yeah.
1: Like, yes, there could be good stories, but I'm just thinking of the bad ones too here.
2: Out of the 407, it says, met a chick a month ago, said a date was going to pick her up, found out she was arrested for armed robbery. Her and her boyfriend would set dudes up to rob them. All Uber chicks moving forward.
1: Do you see what I'm saying?
2: Safety thing for guys too.
1: So they're saying that Ubering them for the guy's safety is even better?
2: It's a move because he was going to go to her house and go pick her up on a first date. And he found out he was being set up to be robbed.
1: Out of the 941, this ain't Pretty Woman. Drive yourself to the date. If they don't have a car to take themselves to the date, that's a bigger concern for me. Now, that's what this is giving me.
2: I agree.
1: If you're already demanding that I get you an Uber Black, that's telling me one of two things. One, you can't afford the Uber Black for yourself. Or two, what's wrong with your license, girl? You can't drive?
2: Well, I mean, I would never date anybody without a car, but maybe you would.
1: Okay, whoa. So, but see, why is there the double standard? So now I have to have a car to date you.
2: Yes,
1: all
2: you do.
1: These things.
2: Yeah, you have to have but a car to date me. That's like a prerequisite. Like, that's just basic stuff.
1: But then I got to send you an Uber Black?
2: You know, I wouldn't. I see, if I wanted this situation, I wouldn't just ask for it up front. Although I commend girls, you know, that you don't get it if you don't ask. I would suggest it. You know, if it was a Saturday night, I knew we were going to be out late and we were going to be drinking and I knew you got it. You could do something like that. And it was part of the conversation. You know, there's suggestive reasoning. You just throw it out there. I'm not expecting you to do it. I'm a big girl. I can take care of myself, but you would definitely stand out more for sure. You would big time.
1: Yeah.
2: Than all these other dudes.
1: Yeah. I'm going to stand out. All right. I'm going to be standing out your window now that I know where you live and just looking at you. Just, yeah, that's the lotion in the basket.
2: I've actually had that happen to
1: me. But see,
2: staring through my window.
1: No, all right. I don't mean to joke around.
2: It's happened before. There are weirdos out there.
1: But again,
2: I totally get it.
1: Again, that guy at one point, did you ever, when you were, did you talk to this person or this was just somebody that just randomly just
2: I was living in Hyde Park. I had just got home from a date. My then boyfriend dropped me off and I was changing and there was a guy standing, staring in my window in between the crack of the actual window and the blinds and his pants were down and, yeah. I called the police and it was a horror show. But my point is that I mean, there's weirdos out there. So you don't want to just give everybody your address so that, you know, you just want to make sure you protect yourself at the end of the day.
1: All right. Last text from me. It says out of the 863, we just met and you want an Uber Black? Impress you and pick you up to take the check for the date, get a job. Or a car, heifer. You work at Dollar General and want an Uber Black.
2: Well, what's wrong with that? Hey, she's got a job and she's got a car. I mean, I'm not specifically asking for that. That's a lot. But maybe if this chick is in New York and she only dates certain kind of guys.
1: Yeah.
2: That are like wealthy or something.
1: See, this is why I'm just going to stay single. Mm-hmm. You girls are too expensive.
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3: In Tampa, the off-ramp is closed on 275 North at State Road 60 Cypress Street. You can stay on 275 northbound for an additional half mile for a new temporary exit. I-4 westbound heavy from Thanonasassa Road to Broward Drive, and again from the Selman Connector to the junction. 275 south through Tampa slow from Fletcher through the junction. Keeping you updated, I'm Schreiner.
4: Good morning, Tampa Bay. Temperatures in the upper 70s to near 80 on this Thursday morning. Dry out there now. There will be a chance for a pop-up shower or thunderstorm late morning into the early afternoon. The rain chances only about 10 to 20%. 40% rain chances on Friday, but later in the day, offshore flow will keep it hot before those showers and storms arrive. I'm meteorologist Greg D. Tampa Bay 28 and Wild 94.1.
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0: If you guys got any problems, hit us up and let us know how we can help. 888-429-0941. 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

0: everybody's got to go to shrinks and counselors and talk about their problems. 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
1: Which therapist you need?
2: My mind is playing tricks on me.
1: 888-429-0941. Therapy Thursday.
3: Did you go to Hollywood Upstairs Medical College, too?
1: Which therapist you need? 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
0: I understand therapy.
3: Hi, everybody.
4: Hi, Dr. Nick.
5: You got problems?
6: Yes.
5: Well, guess what? We do, too. But today, we set those aside so that we can help you with yours.
6: For
5: we
6: sure.
5: call it Therapy Thursday. We have the Double D Doctor herself, Meredith.
6: Here to help and pleasure you in any way possible with my mental.
5: Okay. We got Rich, me, the emotional support animal.
6: Yes.
5: And our OBGYN is not here today. He's out on vacation. But we'll help you in the best ways that we know.
6: Mm-hmm.
5: All right, Meredith, you got one for us?
6: Yes, it says, my husband has started going to bed at 8:30 every night, and I'm starting to feel like I'm living with a 75-year-old roommate. How do I tell him I miss hanging out with him without sounding so super needy?
5: Oh, all right, so... Again, we're not getting into what this person does for work or anything.
6: I go to bed early.
5: He's obviously depleted of energy. So, you know, vitamin B helps with that. But I would say instead of, don't make it like you're needy. If you really want him to stay up and you miss spending time with him, then tell him exactly that. I really miss spending time with you. I feel like you're going to sleep a little early. I mean, he might come back with, hey, I work and I'm tired and I'm this and I'm that. So try to help him out, instead of making it as if it's a problem with your relationship, just make it seem like you just want more time with him.
6: Maybe he can go to bed maybe at like 9 or 9:30. You can have a negotiation. Or maybe why don't you try going to bed early one time? Just one time. At that time.
5: But if she doesn't have to.
6: But what's wrong with trying it? Just one night. And then you guys can
5: like you
6: both
5: two lay
6: wake
5: down
6: up
5: together.
6: Early. Yeah.
5: Okay.
6: Yeah. You know what I mean?
5: All right.
6: I mean, I understand what this person is going through. I go to bed by like 9:30, 10 o'clock every night. So.
5: But now that you do, is it like, does Anthony go to sleep early as well for you guys?
6: No, he doesn't. No.
5: Okay.
6: I would love that, but I mean, I'm not going to make him go to bed at that time. I think there's been in the past where he's tried it, but it just didn't work out for us. And I have to go to bed because I wake up at 4 a.m.
5: Does he make that a problem? Is that ever a problem?
6: No, not at all. Because he gets to watch, you know, whatever podcasts or sports or baseball, whatever little silly little thing he wants to watch and that I do not want to watch.
5: Just be transparent with him. Talk with him about it. But don't make it as if it's a problem, because then that turns into arguments. Just make it more so of how much you miss him.
6: Yeah, just don't nag him.
5: Yeah, there you go. don't be a nagger. Okay. All right, at a 941, it says, my wife of 18 years only wants to have sex when she's drunk. Mm. I feel like she's not attracted to me anymore. Am I tripping?
6: I mean, that kind of intimacy can be fun too, but when that's the only time, I mean, some people just kind of get into a rut and they need a glass of wine or two to kind of actually feel sexy themselves. It's not like it's necessarily about you. So why don't you try hitting on her when she's, you know, during the day, maybe like afternoon delight or during the weekend, during the day or right in the morning. Why don't you try initiating it at a different time? I bet you it'll work. It might feel odd to her at first, but you know, once you get things going, you're good.
5: If you-

0: Whoa.
1: That's what it automatically is?
0: Yeah, I don't know. It's giving, you're using me. You're using me, and before you at least hit it by taking me out on dates and wanting to be in a relationship, and now, what? Go back to your boat.
1: But they're love bombing each other. They're love bombing each other.
0: She wants to go out. She wants to go on dates and be a part of his life and all that kind of stuff. I don't know. I'm not letting someone live with me, and you know, we're not on the same page with the relationship.
1: If you're worried about you being a secret relationship,
0: boat boy.
1: Yeah, then I would say you take the initiative and you set up a date first. And just while you guys are on that date, just, oh, babe, it's so nice that we get to go out and that we get to do this. Let him know the positive things about you guys going out together and show him how much you enjoy being out. And then maybe he'll start taking initiative because he now knows how much you like it.
0: Boat boy.
1: Stop. All right, out of the 863, what do you do when you're in a relationship that the person you're with can't communicate for nothing? As much as you try to talk with them, they just look the other way.
0: You don't even want to have a conversation with me, whether it's fun or serious. You don't want to know what's going on inside my head at all. I feel like that's really disrespectful. If I'm trying to actually have a conversation with you, I hate it when I'm trying to have a conversation with somebody and then they just always pick up their cell phone or scroll. Like that's...
1: Like they're uninterested?
0: They're uninterested. You know the person isn't as attentive or as like their listening skills are going to be lowered because, you know, they're watching for something else. It's very rude. And I don't want to be dismissed like that. You know, you don't have to intently pay attention to every single thing that I say all day long. But if I'm in front of you and I'm trying to have a conversation with you, whether it's about you, us, the kids, life or something like that, I think that that's extremely disrespectful.
1: There's nothing more frustrating when you want your feelings considered or you want to fix a problem and the other person is unwilling to do it. And if that's what you're continuously being told or being shown, then you might be at the point where you might want to rethink this relationship. If this person is not even taking anything that you say into consideration or they're not trying to fix it themselves, then get rid of it. Then cut bait. And then after that, maybe, you know, he'll see what happens and maybe absence will make a heart grow fonder. And then he actually tries to fix things.
0: I have it. Grab his face and tilt it back towards you.
1: Don't do that.
0: Excuse me.
1: That's assault.
0: It's not. It's slap him or maybe tilt his face and then go in for a kiss and be like, now that I have your attention, I do something like that, maybe not hurting him or anything like that, but something that's more physical, to grab his arm a little bit, be like, hey, babe, I'm trying to have a serious conversation with you.
1: Yeah, most important thing is they need to know that you want to have a conversation. And if they aren't willing to have that conversation, then from then you need to let them know, well, hey, if this is how it's going to be, then I don't want to be in this relationship anymore.
0: Yeah. Out of the 813, this just came in on our text line. I've been dating someone for 4 months. It seems to be naturally progressing, but we haven't defined the relationship yet. Should I sit him down and ask for this or should I let things flow? Because I ask because he hints at more serious steps, but has never had the sit down with me. Sit down. And be like, hey, do you want to make it official? Like a hard launch is what they call that.
1: Yeah, especially if he's already talked about it. Maybe he's just worried about the timing himself. You know, the same way you guys get nervous, we get nervous as well.
0: Well, why do you guys just like not have the conversation?
1: Well, because we're afraid. Because, all right, listen, as a guy.
0: Yeah.
1: We don't always want to come on too strong, but we also don't want to act like we don't care. So at that point when you're like, oh, hey, I want to ask if we're in a relationship, like sometimes we're afraid that if we ask that too soon, then you're going to say that we're clingy or that, you know, we're in it way more than you are.
0: Yeah.
1: So we worry about that timing as well. So if you go and you tell him, hey, I want to have a conversation with you about this. I know we've talked about being serious.
0: Yeah.
1: When were you thinking about being serious? Or just how about instead of making it him and like him taking the initiative, how about you go out on a date and then you ask him out? Be like, hey, babe, you want to be my boyfriend? I don't know how people do it nowadays.
0: I'm not doing that.
1: But put your pride
0: no
1: down.
0: No way I am doing that. That is one of the things I think I can bring it up, but you're going to have to
1: make it a joke. Why not make it a joke?

0: like, hey, like a prom thing. Like, oh, prom?
1: Are you gonna ask me to be your girlfriend or what?
0: Girlfriend? Yeah, say that. But for me, I would say if you're worried about when he's gonna ask, you ask. And then make it, and then put the ball in his court. At that point, you know whether or not he wants to be.
1: If he wants to be with you, he will. Isn't that an old saying? If he wanted to, he would.
0: Yes.
1: Scenario.
0: But we get scared asking sometimes because you girls.
1: All right. Well, you confuse us. Make a joke about it.
0: You confuse us.
1: Oh, well, blame us.
0: Out of the 813, I'm a 26-year-old male married for 2 years. My wife never initiates. I'm always the one to do so. How should I approach the situation? We get this one a lot.
1: Yeah, I mean, well, people get in ruts, and then, you know, there's the dynamic of guys should always initiate because you guys walk around as hornballs all the time. Like, that's what we grow up thinking about you guys. And maybe that's true, maybe that's not true, but it should go both ways. I think that you should just, next time you guys are kind of, after you're done wrapping things up, and you're looking at each other in the sheets, you know, before you go clean up or anything like that, I think that's when you should bring it up and be like, hey, that was a lot of fun. You know, what's a really big turn on for me is when you, you know, grab me, when mm-hmm. you start bringing, when you initiate mm-hmm. and then and just leave it at that. And then it'll be in the back of her head.
0: Sometimes also people don't realize the insecurities your significant other has. And, you know, that could kind of affect you when you're trying to get into that mood sometimes. Mm-hmm. Hype your person up. You know, even if they don't know, hey, babe, you look so good today. You look so, how did I get so lucky?
1: Well, it's like a form of flirting. I like that.
0: Yeah, you guys never know what the power of words can do. And sometimes it just takes you just letting that person know, like, how much they are appreciated to you for them to appreciate you in return.
1: We got a text at A3. It says, my husband tells me it's a turn off when I initiate or ask. What? That's crazy. Mm-hmm. All right. I got this one at the 727. He keeps telling me he's really busy lately and in a bad place mentally, but he will still tell me he wants to take me out on a first date. I feel like this is breadcrumbing. What does this mean?
0: Okay, so this could be a couple of things.
1: He doesn't like you.
0: No. He might have money issues. He might really be going through something mentally where he's not ready to go do that. But it sounds more like it may be a money thing. And if that's it, I would say go and do something. Like, we talked about this earlier with the confession.
1: He's leading her on. He likes the attention and he's trying to get validation, but he's not taking her out on her first date.
0: But
1: so he likes the attention that
0: there's a reason why. We don't know that reason.
1: Right.
0: So instead of him making that, in sales, what do they tell you? It's always going to be about the money or the time, right? Mm. If you take out those two things, then what's the reason you're not going to buy? If he's saying, oh, he has a lot going on in his life, he can't pay for it. All right, then let me come over. As much as you don't want a Netflix and chill, you go on Netflix and chill.
1: I disagree.
0: Go on a picnic.
1: Ghost him and move on to somebody better. A guy that really wants to take you out on a first date will. A guy that wants to spend time with you, whether there's issues or money issues or whatever, if he's going through something mentally, if he really wants you to be his or at least go out, he will. He will.
0: He will.
1: He will.
0: But sometimes there's outside things.
1: That's not my problem. That's a you problem.
0: What if I don't have a car?
1: That's a problem.
0: Okay, so I'm waiting.
1: Now we're not going out.
0: I'm waiting till the time is right. Mm-hmm. And you know what? You could be right. This might not be the person for you.
1: Right.
0: But if the person is giving you reasons why you're not going out on a date, take those things, whatever it may be, money, time, whatever it is, try to take those problems out of it and then see if they still are trying to go out. If they don't, then they really just don't want to go out.
1: Say peace and ghost. That's what I would say. Bye.
0: Oh, you're being cold today, man.
1: I am. Bye.
0: All right. Well, mm-hmm. Now I need some therapy. Meredith is being mean.
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1: that?
5: 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This was when things were, we were new at it. And I was sleeping, and I thought in the dream that it was okay to let go. And it woke me up. And noticed she was asleep, so I laid back down, and then I heard right in the dark, I'm awake. And you're disgusting.
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5: In Tampa on 275 North, the off-ramp is closed at State Road 60, Cypress Street. If you continue another half mile, there's a new temporary exit. The veteran southbound is slow from Waters Avenue to 60. I-4 West has heavy volume from Thonon-Assassa Road to McIntosh and again approaching the junction. 275 South through Tampa is slow from Fletcher to the junction. Keeping you updated, I'm Schreiner.
6: Good morning, Tampa Bay. Temperatures in the upper 70s to near 80 on this Thursday morning. Dry out there now. There will be a chance for a pop-up shower or thunderstorm late morning into the early afternoon. The rain chances only about 10 to 20%. 40% rain chances on Friday, but later in the day, offshore flow will keep it hot before those showers and storms arrive. I'm meteorologist Greg Deep, Tampa Bay 28 and Wild 94.1.
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I'm up the street. 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Yes, AGs, I'm putting something to sleep. Peekaboo. He on the ground, I praise God and start stumping feet.

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1: Broke business. I cannot be your man. Never got us open till we open up that can. Damn. 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I'm a slam. Jam freak. I like my Mac touching yams. Pet

0: Stadium. And Mayor Tom McDermott of Hamden, Indiana, is saying that the Bears are going to make an announcement today. And they're speculating that the Chicago Bears will be moving to Indiana to play football.
1: But is Indiana in Chicago?
2: What?
0: What? Hold on. What did you just say?
1: I have a point. My point is, you can just move away an entire team.
0: Did you just
1: ask
0: if Indiana
1: that?
0: Was in Chicago?
1: I'm joking. My point is, you can move like an entire team, and that's called the Chicago Bears, and move them completely out of the area.
0: Yeah, that's gonna
2: be a state over.
0: Yeah, it's a state over.
2: But I mean, the Colts.
0: Yeah, they're Indianapolis. City. Yeah, it's Indianapolis in Indiana.
2: Like a city.
0: Yeah, so Hamden is another city in Indiana. I mean, you got the Jets and the Giants that play in New Jersey and are still considered New York. So
2: there's no room in New York.
0: So now the question is, if they do in fact make this decision today, like this announcement, mm-hmm. do you keep the Chicago Bears name or do you change the name to the Indiana Bears?
1: I think you'd have to change it, right? It wouldn't make any sense.
0: I mean, they're still debating it.
1: Wow.
2: How close is this stadium to Chicago?
0: Like Hammond? Oh, I don't know. I would have to look it up.
2: Look on the map.
0: Yeah, we're going to have to look. But this could be big news today.
1: Wow, that's insane.
0: The Bears could be making an announcement that they will be moving to Indiana. Or so the mayor of Hammond says. So we'll keep you guys posted if we get this news. But Joey's coming back to blast you guys off with more classics. That classic kickoff. So come back. SWAT 94.1.
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0: It brings me back to the sink or swim at Empire days. Wow. You weren't around for that, but
1: I hear stories though.
0: Listen, I blacked out many a times in Ybor with that, but we'll talk about that another time. Also, they want to know where they're gonna get this mix. They want to hear your Tampa part.
1: I'm gonna put it up on my Mixcloud. So follow me on my IG at Joey Franchise. I should have the link and everything for it on my story.
0: Also, if you guys are looking for those 813 deals that Meredith was talking about earlier, I got a website. 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
2: This is it, Bulls Nation. 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
1: 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We get closer to the weekend. It is a special day. It is 813 days. 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We vibing accordingly. Yeah.

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one. 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

0: 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Joey Franchise with you, man. 888-429-0941. We got the vibes for you. Let me know what you need to get you through your Thursday, man, as we get closer to the weekend. SZA and K-Dot, in the meantime.
1: I used to think about immature things. 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Is this really your real phone number?

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My

0: If you're looking to spend that locally for 813 day, like I said, there's a bunch of spots doing deals for this special day. So make sure you go to my page at Joey Franchise upon my story. You can get in on it. I saw one for Bar Taco. I love Bar Taco. They got this trio, the chip salsa and guac for $8.13 if you dine in. That might be a play later on.
1: JY, turn me up. Miami. That's all my scammers and my kid money.

0: another shot to win Young Thug tickets. All you got to do is play Beat the Freaks, and here's how you can get in on it.
1: 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We know cash is king, but this week, Young Thug has entered the chat.
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1: 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Oops. 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

We getting ready for that wild party mix with Kid Leo on set. 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

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Let's light it up at lunch as we always do, man. 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We like to call Thursdays Friday Junior. Franchise and Kid Leo, man, setting the tone. Come on.

0: Bad, bad, bad. Yeah, I heard Macy's back preaching again, man. I don't think he's on It Is What It Is with Cameron anymore. I haven't seen him on recent episodes. So, yeah, I guess that's a thing again. Before that, my man Kid Leo dropped that Legit. I really like that. That's Sweet Tea. That's a vibe right there. Salute to Legit doing his thing. Wild 94.1, we back with part two on the other side. Stick around. It's the Wild Party Mix.
1: 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You got a level?
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19: Yes, sir. Right back like we left something. Franchising Kid Leo. And, of course, 888-429-0941 is how you can reach us to get the frequency in. 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
1: Pitbull and Lil Jon, Neo and Akon, plus J. Cole means the concert plug is here at your party station. 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

Spider-Man Brand New Day again. I really wanted to watch it on the Screen X screen at AMC 24 in Town and Country because apparently that's how the movie was meant to be watched. So I did that. The only thing I didn't like is the fact that you got to wear glasses. Anytime I got to wear glasses to watch a movie, count me out. However, there were certain times watching the movie on Screen X where it was cool, especially like the fight scenes. But other than that, yeah, if I got to wear glasses.

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0: Bay's Party Station, Wild 94.1 with Franchise. Feel free to hit me up on the text, 888-429-0941. And make sure tonight you pull up. It's ladies' night from 7 to 10 over on the Maru rooftop. I'll be providing the frequency up there, man. So come through, hang out. Very sexy spot. Great drink specials up there. The food is fire. Come through Maru rooftop. All the details I posted up on my story at Joey Franchise. Reserve a table. All that good stuff, man. We hanging out with Dave and Tams. It's Rain Dance.
1: Let's get the party started. 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That's when I knew that your heart was scarring. Friends to lovers need a part to star in. Like, wait, babe.

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0: YouTube, make sure you tap in and check out all the cool content we got up there. I just actually posted my interview with local clothing brand Sante Hills. My boy Tony Perez has been doing this thing for a little while, and yeah, he's just got the Sante Hills off the ground, and we talk all about the brand, the struggles of trying to make it in the fashion industry. Great interview. Tap in with it right now on the Wild YouTube.
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Okay, so my girl Babs can hold you down with Bryson Tiller tickets and more. Follow me on the grams at Joey Franchise. And tonight I'll be over at Maru Rooftop. Come through and catch a vibe up there from 7 to 10. They also got some great drink specials.

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1: now. Happy 813 day, lovers. 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It's trending music. It's called Dead Fresh.

Happy 813 day. Shout out to all the Tampa Bay residents. I moved to Tampa. Well, I live in St. Pete, but I moved to the area 6 years ago, and it's been up ever since. Let's go, baby!

0: show, but I do got your Rice and Tiller tickets. You got a chance to win them next hour right here on Wild 94.1, all right? Got all your requests on the way.
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20: Traffic delays are already building on the Howard Franklin this afternoon. Northbound 275 at West Shore getting into Tampa. There's traffic delays northbound 275 approaching Howard, and westbound I-4 is slow getting into downtown Tampa. There's an accident westbound I-4 near McIntosh, and both directions of 75 is accident free.
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0: 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A little bit. 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
0: 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It's the Black or White Edition because it's Thursday. Hang out.

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16: There's heavy traffic in Tampa, northbound 275 approaching Bush Boulevard, and southbound 275 there's delays approaching West Shore. A new traffic pattern still causing delays on the Howard Franklin, northbound 275 near West Shore, and there's an accident near Brandon Boulevard and 75. The bridges are looking good.
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23: 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That's for all my scammers and my kid money.

0: notified the engineer. So the phone lines are down. So sorry if you tried to call us, but
1: no one's getting through.
0: No one's getting through.
1: It's a mess.
0: We did get some texts though.
1: Oh, good.
0: I didn't pre-warn Kathy what was going on. So I was doing the black or white edition of What the Florida. Uh-huh. So I wanted to ask you what you thought. If you know, it's okay to stereotype, Kathy.
1: Okay,
0: it's okay.
1: All right, I will.
0: A Tampa woman arrested after stealing a car after she tested

0: She was white. Kathy was right. She was also a BBW. Listen, I do got these tickets coming up for you. These Bryson Tiller tickets. Hang out.
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0: cash, and tickets for fun around the bay. It can only be the early morning battle of general knowledge. Beat the freaks. We know cash is king, but this week, Young Thug has entered the chat.
1: Just live this here lifestyle.
0: September 23rd at the Yuengling Center is Young Thug, live with Nov. And tickets are ready to be won all week. 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Want to see Slime? Oops. Sorry, Your Honor.
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6: Heavy traffic in Tampa, northbound 275 approaching Bush Boulevard, and southbound 275 there's delays approaching West Shore. A new traffic pattern still causing delays on the Howard Franklin, northbound 275 near West Shore, and there's an accident near Brandon Boulevard and 75. The bridges are looking good.
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0: The new joint of the day. Hooked up by 1-800-ASK-ARIA. Yeah.
3: We got to get into this list of businesses, restaurants, clubs that you guys wish would come back in the 813 day, or in the 813 in honor of 813 day. Right now, though, it's all about the new joint. It's from Rima. It's called Tea.

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Now we're

0: 94.1. Happy 813 day.
1: Oh, yeah, all day, every day, born and raised.
0: Okay. Now, what's one Tampa Bay establishment you want them to bring back?
1: Wet Willie's. Just like I said, Wet Willie's got to come back, man.
0: Wait a minute. Tampa had a Wet Willie's?
1: Yes.
0: Where was it located?
1: Down on Santa Side.
0: Man, okay, FYI, I'm banned from the one at the Hard Rock in Fort Lauderdale. But we'll talk about that at another time, okay?

0: about Duff's.
1: What is Duff's? That was a bar?
0: No, it was a it's like an all you can eat place. It was great. It was tight work.
1: Yeah, I've never heard of Duff's. Was Duff's really good, y'all, or is he capping? Because a lot of people talk about Ryan's, something Junction, but I've never heard of Duff's.

0: So Dust is definitely something that I remember. It was phenomenal.
1: Dust is the ish. Let me tell you, you got one right there in Clearwater by Enterprise.
2: Mm-hmm.
1: Go check them out. They're really good.
2: Oh, is still one open in Clearwater?
1: You sure is.
2: Ooh, okay. So I hope he's still listening, sir. So even though a Duff's closed in Tampa, they still got one in Clearwater. I might have to go check it out. Do they got oysters and stuff? What kind of food they got at Duff's? Let me know. Where are your cars on the way?

0: text in and I'll send you the link over. The 888-429-0941. September 5th is going down, by the way, on September 5th. Now, we wrapping up our conversation. What should they bring back to the 813?
1: Yes, they need to bring back Club ATL that was on Kennedy Street. They had the best happy hours on Friday where they had a buffet and a drink special every Friday.
0: I wonder how the buffet was. Tampa is filled with buffets, huh? Commercial-free clock out.

0: Sign me up.
1: When it's early in the morning, still dark outside, and you haven't had coffee yet, that's when we let the crazies in the studio. 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
2: So Olivia is 5 years old. She is in kindergarten, and she has to get up in front of the class and do a presentation for Black History Month.
0: Yes.
2: And Meredith, in true Meredith fashion, just asked me, she's like, I'm thinking about Snoop Dogg.
0: What's wrong with that?
2: Everything is wrong with that.
0: A lot of history.
3: It's Black History Month.
0: He's not black?
3: Why not do it?
2: He is black.
0: Okay.
2: He is black. Why not
0: first qualification met.
3: Why don't you do
2: 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Is he history?
0: Yeah, he's getting up there.
2: You up to two?
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8: There's an accident northbound 275 at West Shore. Traffic slow northbound 275 approaching Sly. And southbound 275, there's delays approaching West Shore. Both directions of 75 is slow at I-4. There's delays northbound on the Veterans Expressway approaching Van Dyke. And traffic slow in St. Pete, southbound 275 at Gandy.
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35: There's an accident northbound 275 at West Shore. Traffic slow northbound 275 approaching Sly. And southbound 275, there's delays approaching West Shore. Both directions of 75 is slow at I-4. There's delays northbound on the Veterans Expressway approaching Van Dyke. And traffic slow in St. Pete, southbound 275 at Gandy.

40 with such a bang. 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Yeah.

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3: Traffic slow on the Howard Franklin, northbound 275 near West Shore. There's also delays in Tampa, north and southbound 275 between I-4 and West Shore. There's an accident near Hillsborough Avenue and George Road. North and southbound 75 is accident-free tonight, and there's delays in Clearwater, westbound Gulf to Bay, approaching 19.
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1: Yo, it's the Bootleg Kev Show, man. That's James Andre Jefferson Jr.
2: What a dubo.
1: Coming on up, man. We got to talk about it. You know, Drake went on this 20v1. He picked a gothic girl as his date.
2: Oh, yeah, I remember this.
1: And the gothic girl, she's coming up.
2: Oh, what happened?
1: Drake is a very generous, nice guy, it appears. We're going to talk about it up next.
3: God knows. I am.
4: Reincarnated. I'm a stargazer. Life goes on.

0: It's the Bootleg Kev Show with James Andre Jefferson Jr.
1: What it do, bro?
0: If you missed it, this week Drake went on a 20v1 dating show on YouTube.
1: So did. He's a big streamer now.
0: Yes. So Drake found a gothic girl. I guess, you know, he's always been into these gothic chicks, apparently.
1: The ones that look like Rhea Ripley.
0: She was the winner. She recently revealed that Drake has confirmed he's going to purchase her mother a home.
1: And then this is the same girl he barked for, right?
0: This is the girl he barked for. In case you did not hear the barking, hit that.
2: If you say do it, I would believe.
3: Okay. Would you bark for me?
0: So the girl he barked for.
1: Oh, Lord.
0: Drake is going to buy her and her family a home.
1: So
0: super nice, generous guy. So apparently how it's going to work.
1: It's kind of crazy.
0: This young lady is going to be able to send him any listing, and he's just going to buy the house.
1: Oh, this is crazy. This is. And apparently I watched some of the interviews. She's not really a real fan of his.
0: Nah, she said that she is a goth metal. If you see her, she doesn't look like she'd be a fan of
1: Drake. And so she gets a house, got Drake to bark for her. And this is the craziest train of events that happened in my life.
0: Winning the lottery. Shout out to that young lady. Shout out to Drake for being so generous. All right, stay by your radio. We got the Daily Hate coming up.
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0: Yo, it's the Bootleg Kev Show, man, holding it down. We got that Daily Hate coming up. That's the time of the show where we tell you to call us and tell us what's got you pissed off. We call it the Daily Hate. If you got something you want to hate on, the number is 877-817-2888. Leave us a voicemail right now. You know what I'm hating on?
1: What's that?
0: I'm hating on people who you argue with, right? Who don't understand two things can be true at the same time.
1: You're talking to Sam, huh?
0: I maybe or maybe not.
1: Okay, the craziest conversation we just had right now.
0: Anyway, yo, stay by your radio. Coming up next, that Daily Hate is on deck. It's the Bootleg Kev Show.
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1: So, Will,

0: All right, brother, what are you hating on, man?
1: Just the fact that Tom Holland replaced Andrew Garfield so quick as Spider-Man. Like, I just feel like if MCU backed up Andrew Garfield's Spider-Man, it would have just been a way better version of Spider-Man.
2: Sir, talk to Sony about that then, okay? They tried to get Andrew Garfield. That ain't got nothing to do but with Sony.
0: Hey, shout out to Andrew Garfield. Low-key, my son happens to think that's the best Spider-Man.
2: Over Tom Holland?
0: Yeah.
2: It sounds crazy as hell.
1: The best Spider-Man in the universe.
0: Amazing Spider-Man Part 1 was great. Part 2 was rough, though. The Jamie Foxx as a villain was rough. Anyway, well, listen, man. It's a nice take. I don't hate the take. Anyway, appreciate you calling. I agree with him, man. I loved Andrew Garfield as the Spider-Man. I feel like he got done dirty.
2: Yeah, great character, but the movie was whatever.
0: First movie was great. Second movie was horrible.
2: Yeah.
0: Anyway, leave us a voicemail if you got something you want to hate on. 877-817-2888. Coming up, an update on this Tupac murder trial.
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3: 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Top Dog does not mean we are the best. No guarantees of success.
4: You do know that an accident, it can happen anywhere, anywhere. You could be in your house and have an accident. The ceiling could collapse. It can happen anywhere. You could be in your car, brakes could fail. You could get into an

0: The Bootleg Kev Show with James Andre Jefferson Jr.
1: What a do, Bo?
0: It looks like they're going to try to get Suge Knight to hit the witness stand during this Tupac Keefe D murder trial, but Suge Knight says he wants no part of it. He plans on saying nothing on the stand.
1: To be clear, Suge Knight could be out of jail right now if he's said a couple things.
0: No, he's about that life.
1: He's really about it. Yeah, man. There you go right there.
0: Hey, we got the No Cap News coming up. Keep it locked.

0: Sorry. No.
1: Hey.